0: Oh, sure, you could listen to other radio stations. You could also try gas station sushi. But why would you?
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Guess that's why now I feel so old before my time.

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1: Good morning. Hi, I didn't really want to say anything special. I just wanted to basically say when I was listening to your station this morning, you guys are the only station I found that doesn't cut out the entire way, and it's really cool, and I enjoy your guys' show, so I just wanted to let you know that.
0: Well, that is very awesome. I'm glad we have a strong signal. It's very, very male of us.
2: We've been taking our, fruits and vegetables. We feel vigorous. Vigorous is not the word.
0: That's not the word.
1: Strong with the force.
0: All right. Oh, my gosh.
2: Thank you.
0: All right, thank you.
2: Bye.
1: Thank you. Have a good day.
2: What's the word? It's not vigorous.
0: Robust.
2: Robust is the word.
0: Robust is the word.
2: Thank you. Heavy on the bust.
3: 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Now they're saying it's an accident. Northbound 75 right there at 153. Got an accident right there. We've got a couple of TDOT trucks. We've got a couple of police cruisers doing the paperwork on it. That right-hand lane still blocked. Is it causing a problem? No, it's not causing a big, big problem. You'll see the flashing lights for the first responders, but give them plenty of room. Northbound 75 right there at 153. Everywhere else, you're looking okay this morning.
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1: Hey, Carson, what's up? Good morning.
2: Good morning. You guys know for a long time I am obsessed with the idea of van life. I may be purchasing a vehicle.
1: How much of it's already done?
2: It's done, but it's done from when it was original, because it is a 1978 Dodge Sportsman Transvan.
0: Is it one of those ones that, what did it used to be?
2: I'm just
0: Transvan. See what I said there?
2: Oh, okay, yeah.
0: You totally missed it. Right.
2: Yes, okay. I did. No, is it one of the ones very excited about my van, and this thing just derailed it.
0: Is it one of the ones with the porthole on the side?
2: No, it does not have a porthole.
0: Look at that. It's like a wide body.
2: Yeah.
0: It's like back in the day, like they would take a Porsche or a Mustang, and they'd put like fender flares on it to make it wider.
2: Yeah, and this comes with a peanut butter dash.
0: Ooh.
2: Meaning it's got that light brown dash still intact.
1: Dude, I'm looking at it.
2: Right? And
1: this may be the one you're buying.
2: It might be. Yep, $2,500.
0: Does it have in it?
2: What does it have in it?
1: I'm looking around. It's got a washer. It's got a lighter.
2: It says 318 V8. I don't know.
0: That's an engine?
2: He says it's only 34,000 original miles that it's been sitting in a shed decades.
0: Yeah,
2: but he says it runs.
0: That engine is solid.
2: They obviously drove it because they parked it in front of a Red Robin. So, I mean, that right there is proof enough.
0: What are these people you're buying it from?
2: I don't know.
1: So what do you really want to live in this?
2: I mean, here's the thing. So my brother actually sent it to me. And he said, what do you think we go in on this? He's got a guy. He's got a mechanic who's ready to dive in on this thing. And I go, you know, it could be pretty. I'm not saying I want to live in it, but I would use it if I wanted to maybe follow a band around the country or do a long weekend
0: or something. I think it's really awesome.
2: I don't know. I'm

There are times when you just have to ask the simple question, why? Why would you do this? This boy's stupid. Details coming up. Here's Clay Walker. I'm on

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I said, what

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She was hotter than a $2 pistol. 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

I'm in my wigwam. I'll be beating on my tom-tom, pull out the pipe and smoke you some. Hey, and pass it around, 'cause I'm an Indian outlaw. Half Cherokee and Choctaw, my baby, she's a Chippewa.

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0: 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T. Graham Brown and I tell it like it used to be on your home for Classic Country Legends. 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Keeping it
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